0: Your music now. And more of it. This is Beat.
1: I never met you, but I wanted to invite you to the party. 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
1: Lauren Wallace is a 17-year-old singer-songwriter from Dublin with influences like Gracie Abrams and Olivia Rodrigo. Her new single is Mr. Saving Grace.

in the sun. Yeah, da da da da da da da da da da da da da da da da da da da da da da da da da da da da da da da da da da da da da da da da da da da da da da da da da da da da da da da da da da da da da da da da da 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
0: 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Talk to the people you trust at alturacu.ie.
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0: Mark Ronson really was more successful than I thought. Because that's his track. Never knew that. Another forgotten hit. Beat Throwbacks Hour for your Saturday show. We have been playing the game Hell Yes.
1: Hell Yes.
0: Or Hell No.
1: Hell No.
0: We had to debate a statement.
2: Energy drinks should be banned.
0: A lot of people like energy drinks, but should they really exist? Well, Dana said, hell yes, they should be banned.
3: I think energy drinks should be banned because they contain as much caffeine as several cups of coffee. I think energy drinks are just a can of anxiety.
0: She says they are just bad for health in general. Sleep disruption, panic, anxiety, too much caffeine. I said hell no because not everybody likes coffee. And sometimes you want something that tastes a little bit nicer, maybe a bit carbonated, maybe a little bit of a tropical taste to it, just to get you from A to B. You don't have to have them all the time. But if you're having a long day, then you've got to go to the party. I'd be having a disco nap and I'd be having my little energy drink. Do you know what I mean? So far, though, you are siding with Dana. The votes are saying hell yes. Eita says they're so addictive, Michelle. All that sugar, it's not good for you, as well as the caffeine. What do you think? I need your votes on this. Hell yes, hell no. Should energy drinks be banned? 0851291103. We'll get back to that and back to the throwback hints. Hints? Hits. Sean Paul, Blue Cantrell and Breed. It's on the way next.
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There are two types of English in this song. Regular English by Blue Cantrell. And Sean DePaul English. It's Breeze on the Saturday show. Beats Summer Cash Machine. Summer Cash Machine. Okay, yesterday, Jane was barely able to breathe. She answered the phone to Barry Dunn. She kept saying, is this a joke? But it wasn't. She won herself €306,000 and she was just about buying a house, trying to scrape together every penny. And now it is all sorted. That is what the cash machine can do. Dreams, they come true. The summer cash machine, get this. She is breaking records again. She has gone up after yesterday from 306 to 307,000. Like €307,000. I know that's a house mortgage free. I know that's quitting work for 5 years. I just cannot imagine what you can do with that money. I can't win it. You actually can. All up for grabs on June 19th. If you want to win, get your entry in. There's two ways you can enter, right? You can go onto our website, beat102and3.com. You can enter there, or you can text the word beat to the number 57557. You have to be over 18 to play. Playing across the Go Loud network of radio stations. All the T's and C's are on our website, and the cost is €0.50 plus your standard message rate. Get that entry in by 3 o'clock June 19th. After that, cash machine randomly selects one number. We could be calling you. You must answer it in five rings. You must say the amount, €307,000. You know what to do. If you're not in, you can't win. Text the word beat to 57557. Good luck.

I feel like we all know a Mr. Know-It-All. Or a Miss, maybe. In fact, I think I'm that person in my family. Number 9 on the Buzz chart, Teddy Swims and Mr. Know-It-All. Okay, are you dying for something to look forward to? You're looking out the window, you're looking at the weather, and you're like, not this for the entire summer. Well, how about I send you to see this lady?

0: Cracky Kid and Kojak on Beat 102 103. That is Rude. Saturday afternoon. How are things? What's the crack? Hope you're good today. Big weekend vibes around the place now. Really feels like a Saturday today. I don't often say that, but it does. Really feels like Saturday, lad. Michelle was on to us there 5 minutes ago. Chris, we're going to the beach today. I'm doing a traditional style of packed sandwiches, bringing a flask of tea. Oh, look, that's the only way to do it. Enjoy the trip to the beach. Which beach are you going to, actually? I'm curious. Shout as well to Shane, currently en route to a final day's work for after 2 weeks. Sorry, just before 2 weeks holidays. Congratulations, sir. Enjoy your holidays. I'll get you a cash machine update. The summer cash machine is rolling big time. We gave away a huge jackpot yesterday, and we got another huge jackpot on the line. I'll tell you more after Tinashe and No Disco Lines, No Broke Boys on the way next.
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2: 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And Brian reviews the new Paul Rudd movie, Power Ballad.
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9: At 2, I'm Dana. Iran is being condemned by its neighbours for firing on Gulf states overnight. 7 ballistic missiles and drones are reported to have entered the airspace of Kuwait and Bahrain. Qatar, Egypt and Jordan have condemned the incident as a dangerous escalation and a threat to regional security. Iran says it was targeting American bases in the Gulf in retaliation for US strikes on Iranian islands. Moving on to AI, there's renewed concern about the lack of regulation of artificial intelligence after one of the world's leading AI companies suggested pausing development. Anthropic, which is behind the chatbot Claude, has warned rapid development of AI has led to the technology becoming more and more independent. The company says this may increase the risk of humans losing control over AI systems. Over 100 classic cars will travel through the southeast this weekend. Retro Cannonball kicked off yesterday and will finish up in Waterford City tomorrow. The convoy of cars will travel through Carlow, Wexford, Waterford and Tipperary, as well as Dublin and Wicklow. The motoring event will raise funds for Ronald McDonald House.

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0: Irish wrapping up this hour with some kneecaps. Irish goodbye here on your Saturday Sports Beat. It's Ava with you. I've got another hit mix lined up and ready to go. Got more Irish tunes from Florence Road coming up. Their smash hit Hanging Out to Dry. And Olivia Rodrigo's Drop Dead kicking it off.
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0: That is Summertime Sadness playing here on Beat. Got some Castle Ray and D-Block Europe on the way shortly, right after this, from Nathan Daw, teaming up with Tion Wayne. It's called Cola on Beat.
1: Little tight waist with a body in the face, so be f*** up the place, but I get out of my space,

0: Just Music Sounds Better With You, playing here on Beat. You are listening to Saturday Night Anthems with me, Kirsten. I'm here until 10 o'clock. Got some Bless and Cameron Watson on the way. But first, let's get on a bit of Sonny Federa, DOD and Poppy Bascom. 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

0: That is Calvin Harris with Flashback playing here on Beat. Got some Adam Port and Strive on the way with Move right after Morgan Seatree and Carla Monroe. 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

celebrating the life of Harvey McKay, who sadly left us just a number of weeks ago. This is Beat 102-103 and Harvey himself in the mix on your Saturday selection.

0: Just about over this week's show, a big thanks to the friends and family of Harvey McKay for providing the last hour of music. Also, of course, that huge back-to-back as well from Patrick Toppin and Green Velvet in the first hour. If you want to have a go yourself, drop me an email, darren.rice@beat102103.com, or else get me Facebook, Insta, all the usuals. Back same time next Saturday from 10. In the meantime, Chris Ward on the way with the mix-up.
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9: 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And with brighter, sunnier days ahead, why not make an afternoon of it? Wander through our beautiful gardens, enjoy a peaceful walk around Woodford Island, and soak up the sunshine along the river. The Woodford Dolman Hotel, where delicious food and perfect family Sundays come together.
10: Look, I'm not going to tell you I found the one in a week. That'd be a lie. I went on a few dates that were fine, forgettable. And that's dating, isn't it? But then I met Dara, and it just clicked. Go Dating doesn't promise magic. It just gives you a chance to meet real people who are actually looking for the same thing. And you can't ask for more than that, can you? Go on, take a chance.
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2: 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Welcome. It's the Saturday Night Mix-Up on Beat 102-103. Loads of brand new tunage from the worlds of house, techno and trance. This week, as we do each week on the show, we've got Myth of NYX this week. I've got Days Like Nights. I've got Broke Records. I've got X-Mod. I've got official unreleased material from a couple of bedroom producers from across the globe and lots more besides. This kicking us off, though, on Another Rhythm comes courtesy of Super Mini featuring Frankie Romano and Ant Dots. This is Celebration, the Ant Dots and Maz extended mix on Another Rhythm. Welcome to the Saturday Night Mix-Up on Beat.

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0: bang, big time this week on the show. Carl Orff, CARLORFF versus Baltazar. That is O Soul Catcher Fortuna. That's Crim 58's mashup, another CDR release on the show this week. Thanks for your company. We're back next Saturday night, 12 midnight into Sunday morning. In the meantime, you can catch the podcast of this show, which features every episode in its entirety. It's on my SoundCloud page. You'll find the link on djchrisward.com. Have a top weekend. 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See you later.
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